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5: Cloudy tonight with a good chance of showers early this evening, a risk of a thunderstorm, and a low of plus 5. Continue clouds tomorrow, good chance of showers in the afternoon, and risk of a thunderstorm with a high of 16. And sunshine for Friday with a high of 21. 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
3: Cloudy tonight with a good chance of showers early this evening, a risk of a thunderstorm, and a low of plus 5. Continue clouds tomorrow, good chance of showers in the afternoon, and risk of a thunderstorm with a high of 16. And sunshine for Friday with a high of 21. 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
1: Good evening. I'm Marna McManus. Due to water tower repairs from the windstorm last week, 10th Avenue Southeast is closed to traffic and pedestrians between 3rd and 4th Street. The closure is in effect until further notice, with no through traffic permitted. Motorists are asked to use alternate routes and follow all posted signage and barricades, and please use extra caution near the work zone. A 17-year-old male youth who was visiting his family in Weyburn last Wednesday was reported to the Weyburn Police Service having brought a sawed-off .22 caliber firearm with him. Deputy Chief Shane St. John says the firearm was seized, and the youth has maybe learned from this experience.
2: The youth's taken into custody, was very cooperative, I think. Realizes he's made a lot of wrong life choices and I think is looking for some direction. So hopefully he gets it, and this is sort of the wake-up call he needs.
1: St. John says youth remains in custody until lodging can be arranged. Anyone can look around and see that Saskatchewan is growing. This March, building permits jumped over 26% from just the month before, putting more people to work and creating brighter spaces for our communities. Backed by a chart-topping 12% increase in private capital investment last year, our province is securing a stronger future. From new homes to vital infrastructure, Saskatchewan's investment strategy is protecting citizens and building a place where we can all thrive. The Plainsight Weyburn Art Collective is hosting the Artist Next Door Arts Festival this Saturday at Knox Hall. It's an opportunity for artists to sell their works and for patrons to check out some demonstrations by local artists. Demonstrations will be offered by Leah Nibbs, Sarah Irwin, Char Stanley, Sheila Ronson, Molly Fogarty Douglas, Amanda Charnotta, Connie Chaplin, Regan Lanning, Kendra Elliott, and Deanna Pierce-Calbo.

0: Oh.
1: The festival will be held from 10 to 4. Admission is free or by donation to the Plainsight Weyburn Art Collective, and food will be available between 11 and 2. 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
2: Tickets will be $25 per person.
1: That's president of the Weyburn Firefighters Association, Mike Hudson, who says there will also be two food trucks on site. The event will feature entertainment by local band Moody Hollow, a silent auction, and a 50-50 raffle. 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The 19-plus event is their biggest fundraiser of the year. It'll be held at the Weyburn Agricultural Society's Exhibition Hall this Saturday.
2: There'll be a lot of people home from university, and it should be a really good time.
1: Tickets can be purchased through any member or through the Weyburn Fire Rescue Facebook page. 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
1: Cloudy skies tonight, a good chance of showers early this evening and risk of a thunderstorm, low plus 5. More clouds for tomorrow, good chance of showers in the afternoon and risk of a thunderstorm with a high of 16. Cloudy skies tomorrow night, a good chance of showers and a low of plus 4. Sunshine for Friday and a high of 21 and continued sunshine through the weekend with a high of 24 Saturday and a high of 28 on Sunday. 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
1: Cloudy tonight with a good chance of showers early this evening, a risk of a thunderstorm, and a low of plus 5. Continued clouds tomorrow, good chance of showers in the afternoon, and risk of a thunderstorm with a high of 16. And sunshine for Friday with a high of 21. 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
4: Cloudy tonight with a good chance of showers early this evening, a risk of a thunderstorm, and a low of plus 5. Continue clouds tomorrow, good chance of showers in the afternoon, and risk of a thunderstorm with a high of 16. And sunshine for Friday with a high of 21. 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
1: Good evening. I'm Marna McManus. Due to water tower repairs from the windstorm last week, 10th Avenue Southeast is closed to traffic and pedestrians between 3rd and 4th Street. The closure is in effect until further notice, with no through traffic permitted. Motorists are asked to use alternate routes and follow all posted signage and barricades, and please use extra caution near the work zone. The Weyburn Police Service last Wednesday receiving a report of a firearm inside a residence. A 17-year-old male youth had brought a sawed-off 22 shotgun with him to Weyburn while visiting family here. Deputy Chief Shane St. John says they located the youth, seized the firearm, and arrested him at another location without incident. St. John says he's been held in custody with nowhere to go, but the whole thing has hopefully shown the youth the error of his choices.
2: It seems that way, and let's hope we can get him on the right track. He's actually in custody. This youth didn't really have anywhere to go, and it's a very serious offense, so definitely need to find him a residence to be checked on.
1: Big numbers, major growth. Saskatchewan's construction sector is booming. New reports show a massive 30% year-over-year spike in building permits this March, placing Saskatchewan third among provinces. It follows a record-breaking year where our real GDP reached an all-time high of $85.4 billion, well above the national average. More permits mean more jobs, stronger infrastructure, and a booming economy. Saskatchewan is securing the next decade of growth. The Plain Sight Weyburn Art Collective's first annual arts festival, The Artist Next Door, is coming to Knox Hall this Saturday. Some artists will be selling their works while others will be providing demonstrations. In all, there will be 22 vendors and 9 artists doing demonstrations. The festival will be held from 10 to 4. Admission is free or by donation to the Plain Sight Weyburn Art Collective. Food from the Grub Shack will be available between 11 and 2. The Ignite the Night Firefighter Cabaret is coming to the Weyburn Agricultural Society's Exhibition Hall this Saturday. We'll have entertainment from local band Moody Hollow, a silent auction, and a 50-50 raffle. President of the Weyburn Firefighters Association, Mike Hudson, says tickets are just $25 each.
3: There will be physical tickets, and then when you get there, there'll be an armband put on. Or you can buy tickets at the door.
1: Hudson says the cabaret is their biggest fundraiser of the year, with all funds raised going towards supporting training, equipment, and ongoing initiatives enabling Weyburn's firefighters to continue advancing their skills. He says the ticket can be considered an investment given the value added to our community the firefighters provide. For these stories and more, visit discoverweyburn.com.
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1: Cloudy skies tonight, a good chance of showers early this evening, a risk of a thunderstorm, low plus 5. More clouds for tomorrow, good chance of showers.

0: Showers in the afternoon and risk of a thunderstorm with a high of 16. Cloudy skies tomorrow night, a good chance of showers and a low of plus 4. Sunshine for Friday and a high of 21, and continued sunshine through the weekend with a high of 24 Saturday and a high of 28 on Sunday. 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
5: Cloudy tonight with a good chance of showers early this evening, a risk of a thunderstorm, and a low of +5. Continue clouds tomorrow, good chance of showers in the afternoon, and risk of a thunderstorm with a high of 16. And sunshine for Friday with a high of 21. 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
5: Cloudy tonight with a good chance of showers early this evening, a risk of a thunderstorm, and a low of +5. Continued clouds tomorrow, good chance of showers in the afternoon, and risk of a thunderstorm with a high of 16. And sunshine for Friday with a high of 21. 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
1: Good evening. I'm Marna McManus. Weyburn Police Service last Wednesday receiving a report of a firearm inside a residence in Weyburn. The investigation revealed it was a 17-year-old male. Deputy Chief Shane St. John says the firearm was seized.
2: I'm glad it was called in. Person saw it and, you know, called us right away. And this individual did bring a sawed-off 22 caliber to Weyburn with them. Luckily, everything went smooth. The youth was taken into custody. Was very cooperative. I think realizes he's made a lot of wrong life choices.
1: St. John says the youth is in custody as he has no current residence. Saskatchewan's economy is hitting new heights. New data from Stats Canada shows building permits soared near 30% this March compared to last year, ranking Saskatchewan third in the nation for growth. Trade and Export Development Minister Warren Keating says this surge shows a robust economy that ensures crucial infrastructure is ready when citizens need it. Combined with a record-shattering $85 billion real GDP in 2025, Saskatchewan's momentum isn't just building, it's leading the country. The Plain Sight Weyburn Art Collective will host the first ever arts festival at Knox Hall this Saturday from 10 to 4, The Artist Next Door. Tara Keating says in addition to 22 vendors, they'll have 9 artists simply providing demonstrations.
3: While people are trying to sell their wares, to just sit there for the day and do sort of an explanatory display of whatever kind of artwork that they do.
1: Admission to the event is free for patrons with any donations going to the Plain Sight Weyburn Art Collective. Food from the Grub Shack will be available between 11 and 2. The Weyburn Firefighters Association is preparing for a spring fling-style event this Saturday at the Weyburn Agricultural Society's Exhibition Hall. The Ignite the Night Firefighter Cabaret is their biggest fundraiser of the year, with the money going towards a training pad, which is utilized weekly to keep their skills sharp. President Mike Hudson.
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1: Cloudy skies tonight, a good chance of showers early this evening and risk of a thunderstorm, low plus 5. More clouds for tomorrow, good chance of showers in the afternoon and risk of a thunderstorm with a high of 16. Cloudy skies tomorrow night, a good chance of showers and a low of plus 4. Sunshine for Friday and a high of 21 and continued sunshine through the weekend with a high of 24 Saturday and a high of 28 on Sunday. 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
1: Cloudy tonight with a good chance of showers early this evening, a risk of a thunderstorm, and a low of +5. Continue clouds tomorrow, good chance of showers in the afternoon, and risk of a thunderstorm with a high of 16. And sunshine for Friday with a high of 21. 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
6: Cloudy tonight with a good chance of showers early this evening, a risk of a thunderstorm, and a low of +5. Continued clouds tomorrow, good chance of showers in the afternoon, and risk of a thunderstorm with a high of 16. And sunshine for Friday with a high of 21. 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

0: Cloudy tonight with a good chance of showers early this evening, a risk of a thunderstorm, and a low of +5. Continue clouds tomorrow, good chance of showers in the afternoon, and risk of a thunderstorm with a high of 16. And sunshine for Friday with a high of 21. 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
2: Cloudy tonight with a good chance of showers early this evening, a risk of a thunderstorm, and a low of plus 5. Continue clouds tomorrow, good chance of showers in the afternoon, and risk of a thunderstorm with a high of 16. And sunshine for Friday with a high of 21. 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
1: Cloudy tonight with a good chance of showers early this evening, a risk of a thunderstorm, and a low of +5. Continue clouds tomorrow, good chance of showers in the afternoon, and risk of a thunderstorm with a high of 16. And sunshine for Friday with a high of 21. 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
5: Cloudy tonight with a good chance of showers early this evening, a risk of a thunderstorm, and a low of +5. Continue clouds tomorrow, good chance of showers in the afternoon, and risk of a thunderstorm with a high of 16. And sunshine for Friday with a high of 21. 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
3: Cloudy tonight with a good chance of showers early this evening, a risk of a thunderstorm, and a low of +5. Continue clouds tomorrow, good chance of showers in the afternoon, and risk of a thunderstorm with a high of 16. And sunshine for Friday with a high of 21. 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
4: Cloudy tonight with a good chance of showers early this evening, a risk of a thunderstorm, and a low of plus 5. Continue clouds tomorrow, good chance of showers in the afternoon, and risk of a thunderstorm with a high of 16. And sunshine for Friday with a high of 21. 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
5: Cloudy tonight with a good chance of showers early this evening, a risk of a thunder.

0: storm and a low of plus 5. Continue clouds tomorrow. Good chance of showers in the afternoon and risk of a thunderstorm with a high of 16. And sunshine for Friday with a high of 21. 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
5: Cloudy tonight with a good chance of showers early this evening, a risk of a thunderstorm, and a low of +5. Continue clouds tomorrow, good chance of showers in the afternoon, and risk of a thunderstorm with a high of 16. And sunshine for Friday with a high of 21. 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
2: Cloudy skies today with a good chance of showers in the afternoon along with the risk of a thunderstorm and a high of 16. More clouds for tonight with a good chance of showers and a low of plus 4. Sunshine for tomorrow and a high of 21 and continued sunshine on Saturday with a high of 24 degrees. 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
4: Cloudy skies today with a good chance of showers in the afternoon along with the risk of a thunderstorm and a high of 16. More clouds for tonight with a good chance of showers and a low of plus 4. Sunshine for tomorrow and a high of 21 and continued sunshine on Saturday with a high of 24 degrees. 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
5: Cloudy skies today with a good chance of showers in the afternoon along with the risk of a thunderstorm and a high of 16. More clouds for tonight with a good chance of showers and a low of plus 4. Sunshine for tomorrow and a high of 21 and continued sunshine on Saturday with a high of 24 degrees. 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
3: Cloudy skies today with a good chance of showers in the afternoon along with the risk of a thunderstorm and a high of 16. More clouds for tonight with a good chance of showers and a low of plus 4. Sunshine for tomorrow and a high of 21 and continued sunshine on Saturday with a high of 24 degrees. 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
2: Cloudy skies today with a good chance of showers in the afternoon along with the risk of a thunderstorm and a high of 16. More clouds for tonight with a good chance of showers and a low of +4. Sunshine for tomorrow and a high of 21 and continued sunshine on Saturday with a high of 24 degrees. 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
4: Cloudy skies today with a good chance of showers in the afternoon along with the risk of a thunderstorm and a high of 16. More clouds for tonight with a good chance of showers and a low of plus 4. Sunshine for tomorrow and a high of 21 and continued sunshine on Saturday with a high of 24 degrees. 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
1: Good morning. I'm Marna McManus. The Weyburn Police Service responded to a fight at a local licensed establishment on Friday. This after a man allegedly assaulted another man without provocation. He then fled the scene prior to police arrival. Deputy Chief Shane St. John says the investigation remains ongoing and charges are pending.
2: Unfortunately, this could be an assault causing, depending on how it comes back. Again, 2 weeks in a row where we've had someone attacked in a drinking establishment for really no reason. Don't like seeing that at all. That's not why someone goes out to have a good time to be attacked by an individual. It's just not acceptable. So let's hopefully we can get this person charged shortly.
1: The victim was transported to the hospital for further medical care, which St. John says is always the best course of action, just in case the injuries are worse than they appear. Some extreme wind last week blowing dust around the southeast, which is bad news for farmers. Agrologist Edgar Hammermeister says the scenario led to a loss in topsoil.
3: Farmers typically roll that land, and canola stubble is really quite brittle after winter. So it got crushed with the rolling process between the dry spell that we had through April and into May, and then that terrific wind that we had. The soil was really vulnerable under that circumstance.
1: Hammermeister says the value lost from all of that topsoil being disturbed can be significant. The Weyburn and District Hospital Foundation getting a big boost last week. Office Manager Whitney Johnson.
4: We had a check presentation from the Weyburn Young Fellows Club for

0: $100,000. So they have been supporting the foundation since the 90s. They gave us some money in 1992.
1: She says the Young Fellows Club originally gave $10,000 to the hospital foundation in the 1990s and helped out with some golf tournaments over the years. They recently topped it off with another $46,000 and some change to make it an even $100,000. She adds the foundation will continue raising funds to help furnish and equip the new hospital for years to come. Take care of the places we share. WeClean Week returns to Weyburn next week. Communications coordinator with the City of Weyburn, Paige Temple.
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1: The Richardson Pioneer Weyburn Red Wings goaltender Angelo Zoll is officially taking his game to the next level. He's committed to play NCAA Division Hockey at Augustana University. During the 2025 SJHL Finals run, Zoll posted a stellar .928 save percentage. He'll be reuniting with former teammate Mac Chakrabarty in the NCAA. In minor lacrosse action last night, the U15 Young Fellows Thrashers traveled to Regina, battling Chaos Blue to a thrilling 5-5 tie. Julie LeBrac putting on a playmaker clinic with 4 points, while Paisley Bishara netted a pair. Bree Tookshire and Nash Missal also scored with assists from Mayhem Hyder, Derek Puteau, and Lincoln Lasco. Meanwhile, the U15 Dairy Queen Thrashers dominated on home ice, dismantling Regina Chaos Green 7-2. Ryder Stepp was unstoppable with 4 goals and an assist, Jeff Ferguson scoring twice and Austin Dorsch adding a single. Barrett Dennis set up 2, while Cooper Damon and Liam Hartfield each picked up a helper. Quite a pitcher's duel we witnessed in the Bronx yesterday. The Toronto Blue Jays clawing out a tense 2-1 victory over the New York Yankees, thanks to an absolute gem from rookie phenom Treya Savage. Ice Trey lived up to the nickname, chilling the Yankee bats over 6 dominant innings and striking out Aaron Judge 3 times. The Jays broke the scoreless tie in the 7th on an Andre Jimenez bases-loaded walk and hung on through a nervous 9th to secure the win. The Jays are looking to keep the momentum rolling at Yankee Stadium again today. Catch all the action on Saskatchewan's home of Blue Jays baseball, AM 1190. The first pitch is at 5.
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1: Cloudy skies today with a good chance of showers this afternoon and risk of a thunderstorm and a high of 16 degrees. Continued showers this evening along with the risk of a thunderstorm and a low of 6. Cloudy skies for tomorrow. Good chance of showers in the morning and early into the afternoon along with the risk of a thunderstorm and a high of 17. Sunshine and a high of 23 on Saturday. A mix of sun and cloud on Sunday. A slight chance of showers and a high of 27. And sunny skies on Monday with a high of 30 degrees. 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

0: Carabin on Country 106.7. Good morning. I'm Sharon Church in for Dara Curry. Coming up this morning, we'll talk about all the weekend events happening around Weyburn, from the Artist Next Door Arts Festival to the Weyburn Firefighter Cabaret. 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
4: Cloudy skies for today with a good chance of showers this afternoon and risk of a thunderstorm and a high of 16 degrees. Showers with a risk of a thunderstorm early this evening and a low of 6. Cloudy skies tomorrow, good chance of showers in the morning into the afternoon along with a risk of a thunderstorm, high 17, and sunshine and a high of 23 on Saturday. 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

0: Smith, Timeless. Good morning. I'm Sharon Church and for Derek Curry. If you're looking for something local and creative to check out this weekend, the first ever Artist Next Door Arts Festival is happening Saturday at Knox Hall in Weyburn. The Plainsight Weyburn Art Collective is bringing together 22 local artist vendors, along with live demonstrations throughout the whole day. 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The Grub Shack will also be there serving beef on a bun, coffee pop, and desserts from 11 until 2. The Artist Next Door Arts Festival runs Saturday from 10 till 4 at Knox Hall, and you can get more details right now at discoverweyburn.com.
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2: Hearing from communications coordinator with the City of Weyburn, Paige Tembolt, on Way Clean Week coming up next week. And Whitney Johnson with the Weyburn and District Hospital Foundation on the Young Fellows Club of Weyburn's top-off contribution, bringing them to a big number. 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
1: Good morning. I'm Marna McManus. The Weyburn Police Service called to a local establishment in the early morning hours last Friday. Deputy Chief Shane St. John says they were responding to a report of a fight involving assault.
2: That investigation is still ongoing for all of that, but we got pretty good leads and there will be charges coming on that one.
1: St. John says the witness statements and video revealed one man attacked another with no provocation. The victim was transported to the hospital for further medical care.
2: And that's the best option. You know, you don't know how bad it is.
1: St. John adds, not only could the injuries be worse than they appear, being attacked is upsetting to a person who is just out with their friends trying to have fun. This was the second assault at a local establishment police responded to over the past 2 weeks. After winds ripped through the southeast last week, farmers are now assessing their fields as seeding season is ongoing. In some of the worst cases, seeds were almost ripped out of the ground. Agrologist Edgar Hammermeister.
3: The soil was blown down to the seed. Like,

0: The seed had germinated and the tiny roots were hanging onto the soil, but the topsoil had blown right down to seeding depth on that particular circumstance.
1: Hammermeister says the rain that came shortly after the wind was much appreciated. The Young Fellows Club of Weyburn officially taking its contribution to the Weyburn and District Hospital Foundation to $100,000 last week. Office manager Whitney Johnson says the giving began in the 90s.
2: They helped us out with some barbecues at our golf tournaments over a few years, and then they decided to top up that donation and round it up to $100,000. So, yeah, we're very grateful for them and their community support.
1: Johnson adds the foundation will continue raising funds for years to come to help ensure the new hospital has what's needed for patient care. Way Clean Week is returning to Weyburn next week, and residents are invited to help keep Weyburn looking its best by cleaning up the spaces we all share. This year's focus is on encouraging residents to care for the areas around their properties, including sidewalks, front streets, back alleys, and nearby shared spaces. Communications coordinator with the city, Paige Tembolt.
3: So this year's big focus is back alleys because they actually serve an important purpose just beyond beautiful appearance. When alleys become blocked with branches, yard waste, debris, it can really create drainage concerns. And it also makes it very hard for our graders and city equipment to safely maintain those spaces.
1: From June 1st to 5th, the city will also offer curbside pickup of bagged yard waste only, according to the usual refuse collection schedules. For these stories and more, visit discoverweyburn.com.
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1: The pipeline to the next level stays hot in Weyburn. Forward Josh Sale of the Richardson Pioneer Weyburn Red Wings is officially locked in, committing to the University of Augustana Vikings in the ACAC. Sale was a massive piece of the Red Wings offense, racking up 30 goals and 72 total points over 81 games in a Weyburn uniform. He heads to collegiate ranks to reunite with former teammate Brayla Granger. In minor lacrosse action, the U15 Weyburn Young Fellows Thrashers, earning a hard-fought 5-5 draw against Regina Chaos Blue yesterday. Paisley Bishara lit the lamp twice, and Julie Lebrecht turned in a huge four-point performance. Nash Missall and Breed Tookshire added singles, with helpers coming from Mayhem Hyder, Derek Poteau, and Lincoln Lasco. Back at home, the U15 Dairy Queen Thrashers, cruising to a big 7-2 victory over Regina Chaos Green. Ryder Stepp putting on a show with a four-goal night, Jep Ferguson notching a pair, and Austin Dorsch rounding out the goal scoring. Barrett Dennis chipped in with two assists alongside helpers from Cooper Damon and Liam Hartfield. A massive bounce back for the Toronto Blue Jays yesterday in New York when they fended off the Yankees 2-1 to guarantee a shot at a series split. It was an old-school pitcher's duel, but the Jays eked out just enough offense, highlighted by a disciplined seventh-inning rally. The win comes at a crucial time as the team navigates some tough news, with ace Jose Berríos officially undergoing Tommy John surgery. Spencer Miles is expected to take the mound this afternoon as Toronto fights to capture the series split before heading to Pittsburgh tomorrow. First pitch is at 5. Catch all the action on Saskatchewan's home of Blue Jays baseball, AM 1190.
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1: Cloudy skies today with a good chance of showers this afternoon and risk of a thunderstorm and a high of 16 degrees. Continued showers this evening along with the risk of a thunderstorm and a low of 6. Cloudy skies for tomorrow, good chance of showers in the morning and early into the afternoon along with the risk of a thunderstorm and a high of 17. Sunshine and a high of 23 on Saturday. A mix of sun and cloud on Sunday, a slight chance of showers and a high of 27. And sunny skies on Monday with a high of 30 degrees. 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

and Jelly Roll, amen, on Country 106.7. Good morning, I'm Sharon Church. When it comes to vacations, are you a meticulous planner or more of a just get out of town and figure it out kind of person? We'll chat more about that after Jordan Davis. Here's Turn This Truck Around.

0: When it comes to vacations, are you a meticulous planner or more of a just get out of town and figure it out kind of person? Well, it seems like most of us actually prefer a spontaneous trip. Really? Yep. 67% of people enjoy trips more if they happen on a whim. And it seems many of us don't actually care where we go on vacation as long as we're actually getting away. 73% of people say that they would be willing to take a trip to a surprise destination. Really? Am I just that much of a control freak that I would never want to be surprised with a mystery travel destination? Well, okay, maybe if the trip wasn't coming out of my bank account, then sure, send me anywhere.
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4: Cloudy skies for today with a good chance of showers this afternoon and risk of a thunderstorm and a high of 16 degrees. Showers with a risk of a thunderstorm early this evening and a low of 6. Cloudy skies tomorrow, good chance of showers in the morning into the afternoon along with a risk of a thunderstorm, high 17, and sunshine and a high of 23 on Saturday. 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

0: put it on me. I'm Sharon Church. The Saskatchewan Oil and Gas Show is coming to Weyburn June 3rd and 4th. Organizers are already warning people not to wait on your tickets. Your $20 registration gets you into both days, but meal events are selling fast, with some suppers already down to just a few hundred tickets. 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Now, the show officially kicks off June 3rd with the chain cutting ceremony at 9:45. 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
2: Hearing from Deputy Chief Shane St. John with the Weyburn Police Service on an assault happening last week, sending a person to the hospital. And agrologist Edgar Hammermeister shares on the effects of the extreme wind last week on crops in the region. These stories and more in just a few short moments. 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
3: Manitoba has released its latest crop reports. We get all the details from Sonia Wilson, oilseed specialist with Manitoba Agriculture.
4: So we had some precipitation throughout Manitoba over the past week. We had the highest in Interlake and Northwest regions, and it actually had quite a range from 3 to 26 millimeters, with the most being seen at Minnetonka, about 26. Now, as you mentioned, we had quite a few high wind events, especially in the Southwest region, reaching up to 120 kilometers an hour. Especially on the Thursday and Friday before the weekend. So there was a lot of progress in seeding over the past week, but then over the weekend with some of the wind as well as the rain, there was a bit of a slowdown depending on the region.
3: That was Sonia Wilson, oilseed specialist with Manitoba Agriculture. For Golden West, I'm Corey Knute.
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1: Good morning. I'm Marna McManus. An assault victim was transported to the Weyburn General Hospital in the early morning hours last Friday after being attacked at a local establishment. The person fled the scene before the police arrived, but Deputy Chief Shane St. John with the Weyburn Police Service said

0: says they have witnesses and video and will soon be making an arrest. St. John notes even if they don't think they're too badly injured, going to the hospital is the best way to ensure someone's safety.
1: By looking, it might not look that bad, but it's always best to go to the hospital, get checked out for further care, and if there's any injuries, then that could change the charges. It's an upsetting thing when someone attacks you. It's upsetting to that victim, no matter who it is. You know, it's upsetting to that person.
0: St. John adds this was the second assault at a local establishment in the last 2 weeks for Weyburn Police. Dry conditions leading into a massive windstorm last week, resulting in topsoil being stripped off the southeast fields. Agrologist Edgar Hammermeister says this is a huge impact to farmland value.
2: So much valuable topsoil blew in that wind. It's actually kind of traumatic for farmers. We haven't seen anything like that probably since the 1980s. And there was an incredible amount of value that was moving in the wind, unfortunately.
0: Producers will now have to hope for a quick seeding season with the occasional rain to keep soils moist. A top off of $46,000 and some change to bring the Young Fellows Club of Weyburn up to $100,000 contributed overall to the Weyburn and District Hospital Foundation. This with a check presentation last week. Whitney Johnson says while the city's financial commitment to the new hospital is complete, the foundation goes on.
3: Every little bit helps. So yeah, we'll continue to raise money. As a foundation, we're not going anywhere, and there's always going to be needs to make sure, you know, Weyburn and the surrounding communities have the best health care available.
0: Construction is complete for the new hospital, which is set to open late this fall. The City of Weyburn wants residents to take care of the spaces we share. WayClean Week goes next week, and as part of the effort, the city will offer curbside pickup of bagged yard waste only from June 1st to June 5th on regular garbage pickup days. Paige Tenbolt is a communications coordinator with the city.
4: And this is really specific to the bagged grass clippings, weeds, leaves, that small garden debris that's going to be collected during WayClean Week. 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
0: The Richardson Pioneer Weyburn Red Wings goaltender Angelo Zoll is officially taking his game to the next level. He's committed to play NCAA Division Hockey at Augustana University. During the 2025 SJHL Finals run, Zoll posted a stellar .928 save percentage. He'll be reuniting with former teammate Mac Chakrabarty in the NCAA. In minor lacrosse action last night, the U15 Young Fellows Thrashers traveled to Regina, battling Chaos Blue to a thrilling 5-5 tie. Julie LeBrack putting on a playmaker clinic with 4 points, while Paisley Bishara netted a pair. Bree Tookshire and Nash Missall also scored with assists from Mayhem Hyder, Derek Poteau, and Lincoln Lasco. Meanwhile, the U15 Dairy Queen Thrashers dominated on home ice, dismantling Regina Chaos Green 7-2. Ryder Stepp was unstoppable with 4 goals and an assist, Jeff Ferguson scoring twice and Austin Dorsch adding a single. Barrett Dennis set up 2, while Cooper Damon and Liam Hartfield each picked up a helper. Quite a pitcher's duel we witnessed in the Bronx yesterday. The Toronto Blue Jays clawing out a tense 2-1 victory over the New York Yankees, thanks to an absolute gem from rookie phenom Treya Savage. Ice Trey lived up to the nickname, chilling the Yankee bats over 6 dominant innings and striking out Aaron Judge 3 times. The Jays broke the scoreless tie in the 7th on an Andre Jimenez bases-loaded walk and hung on through a nervous 9th to secure the win. The Jays are looking to keep the momentum rolling at Yankee Stadium again today. Catch all the action on Saskatchewan's home of Blue Jays baseball, AM 1190. The first pitch is at 5.
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0: Cloudy skies today with a good chance of showers this afternoon and risk of a thunderstorm and a high of 16 degrees. Continued showers this evening along with the risk of a thunderstorm and a low of 6. Cloudy skies for tomorrow. Good chance of showers in the morning and early into the afternoon along with the risk of a thunderstorm and a high of 17. Sunshine and a high of 23 on Saturday. A mix of sun and cloud on Sunday. A slight chance of showers and a high of 27. And sunny skies on Monday with a high of 30 degrees. 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

0: Like, say, in your romantic relationship, there's a new dating red flag popping up, and it's called emotional outsourcing. And it's where people rely on chatbots to write texts, craft apologies, and even figure out how they feel about someone. Now, getting a little help with the wording, that's not the issue here, but it does become a problem when someone starts using AI to dodge the uncomfortable, vulnerable parts of the relationship. So be careful when using AI, because there's a fine line between whether or not your girlfriend is dating you or the super smart chatbot named Cove.
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1: Now, discover Weyburn weather.
11: Cloudy skies for today with a good chance of showers this afternoon and risk of a thunderstorm and a high of 16 degrees. Showers with a risk of a thunderstorm early this evening and a low of 6. Cloudy skies tomorrow, good chance of showers in the morning into the afternoon along with a risk of a thunderstorm. High 17 and sunshine and a high of 23 on Saturday. 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

on Country 106.7. Good morning, I'm Sharon Church. Still looking for weekend plans? The Weyburn Firefighters Association is hosting their Ignite the Night Firefighter Cabaret this Saturday at the Exhibition Hall. And yes, there are still tickets available, for now at least. It's their biggest fundraiser of the year, helping support firefighter training, equipment, and ongoing programs right here in the community. The night includes a silent auction, 50-50, food trucks, and live music from Moody Hollow. Doors

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2: 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The Young Fellows Club of Weyburn reaching $100,000 in contributions to the Weyburn and District Hospital Foundation. 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

Listen, man, don't drop it. Because I just bought it. You can be hanging around here while you want to watch my jacket. 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I'm going to be out here dancing.

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1: Good morning. I'm Marna McManus. The Weyburn Police Service responded to a fight at a local licensed establishment on Friday. This after a man allegedly assaulted another man without provocation. He then fled the scene prior to police arrival. Deputy Chief Shane St. John says the investigation remains ongoing and charges are pending.
2: Unfortunately, this could be an assault causing, depending on how it comes back. Again, 2 weeks in a row where we've had someone attacked in a drinking establishment for really no reason. Don't like seeing that at all. That's not why someone goes out to have a good time to be attacked by an individual. It's just not acceptable. So let's hopefully we can get this person charged shortly.
1: The victim was transported to the hospital for further medical care, which St. John says is always the best course of action, just in case the injuries are worse than they appear. Some extreme wind last week blowing dust around the southeast, which is bad news for farmers. Agrologist Edgar Hammermeister says the scenario led to a loss in topsoil.
3: Farmers typically roll that land, and canola stubble is really quite brittle after winter. So it got crushed with the rolling process between the dry spell that we had through April and into May, and then that terrific

0: The Waverton District Hospital Foundation getting a big boost last week. Office manager Whitney Johnson.
1: We had a check presentation from the Waverton Young Fellows Club for $100,000. So they have been supporting the foundation since the 90s. They gave us some money in 1992.
0: She says the Young Fellows Club originally gave $10,000 to the hospital foundation in the 1990s and helped out with some golf tournaments over the years. They recently topped it off with another $46,000 and some change to make it an even $100,000. She adds the foundation will continue raising funds to help furnish and equip the new hospital for years to come. Take care of the places we share. WeClean Week returns to Weyburn next week. Communications coordinator with the City of Weyburn, Paige Temple.
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0: The pipeline to the next level stays hot in Weyburn. Forward Josh Sale of the Richardson Pioneer Weyburn Red Wings is officially locked in, committing to the University of Augustana Vikings in the ACAC. Sale was a massive piece of the Red Wings offense, racking up 30 goals and 72 total points over 81 games in a Weyburn uniform. He heads to collegiate ranks to reunite with former teammate Brayla Granger. In minor lacrosse action, the U15 Weyburn Young Fellows Thrashers, earning a hard-fought 5-5 draw against Regina Chaos Blue yesterday. Paisley Bishara lit the lamp twice, and Julie Lebrecht turned in a huge four-point performance. Nash Missall and Breed Tuchscherer added singles, with helpers coming from Mayhem Hyder, Derek Poteau, and Lincoln Lasco. Back at home, the U15 Dairy Queen Thrashers, cruising to a big 7-2 victory over Regina Chaos Green. Ryder Stepp putting on a show with a four-goal night. Jet Ferguson notching a pair and Austin Dorsch rounding out the goal scoring. Barrett Dennis chipped in with two assists alongside helpers from Cooper Damon and Liam Hartfield. A massive bounce back for the Toronto Blue Jays yesterday in New York when they fended off the Yankees 2-1 to guarantee a shot at a series split. It was an old-school pitcher's duel, but the Jays eked out just enough offense, highlighted by a disciplined seventh-inning rally. The win comes at a crucial time as the team navigates some tough news, with ace Jose Berríos officially undergoing Tommy John surgery. Spencer Miles is expected to take the mound this afternoon as Toronto fights to capture the series split before heading to Pittsburgh tomorrow. First pitch is at 5. Catch all the action on Saskatchewan's home of Blue Jays baseball, AM 1190.
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0: Cloudy skies today with a good chance of showers this afternoon and risk of a thunderstorm and a high of 16 degrees. Continued showers this evening along with the risk of a thunderstorm and a low of 6. Cloudy skies for tomorrow, good chance of showers in the morning and early into the afternoon along with the risk of a thunderstorm and a high of 17. Sunshine and a high of 23 on Saturday. A mix of sun and cloud on Sunday, a slight chance of showers and a high of 27. And sunny skies on Monday with a high of 30 degrees. 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

Morgan Wallen, 20 cigarettes on Country 106.7. Good morning, I'm Sharon Church. I have a problem. I'm kind of an addict when it comes to my phone, but I found some tips. Maybe those tips could help you. We'll chat more after Luke Combs here, Sleepless in a Hotel Room.

0: I'm Sharon, and I have an addiction. Yes, it's true. I'm addicted to my phone. But through my scrolling addiction, I have stumbled upon some helpful tips to help me cut down on the amount of time I spend on Instagram. Yes, admitting it is the first step, but now what? Okay, here's what the internet says. Number one, consider the role of timers. Do not underestimate my ability to ignore a timer. I have been known to hit the snooze button for an hour and a half. Okay, what else do you got? Number two, start using your phone for a purpose. Only pick up your phone when you can say exactly why you're using it. Well, I can do that. I'm lonely and bored. Is that not a good enough reason? And number three, if all else fails, break the habit by creating distance. Now, a good way to do that, I think, is to ask your kid to go hide mommy's phone. I have no self-control.
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7: Cloudy skies for today with a good chance of showers this afternoon and risk of a thunderstorm and a high of 16 degrees. Showers with a risk of a thunderstorm early this evening and a low of 6. Cloudy skies tomorrow, good chance of showers in the morning into the afternoon along with a risk of a thunderstorm, high 17, and sunshine and a high of 23 on Saturday. 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

0: never. Aaron Goodvin on Country 106.7. Good morning. I'm Sharon Church in for Dara Curry. It is now time for Birthday Club. Let's take a look at some celebrity birthdays for today. Cody Johnson turns 39 years old. And I pity the fool, Mr. T is 74 years old today. Now let's take a look at some local celebrities. No birthdays today. No, that's a shame. However, we've got a lot of birthdays for tomorrow and Saturday. So we're going to jump ahead to Saturday. Happy 20th birthday, Jackson Ward, from Mom, Dad, and Burke. That's on Saturday. And happy 37th birthday to Melissa Helfrich from Grandma and Grandpa McGowan. Happy birthday.
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2: Hearing from communications coordinator with the City of Weyburn, Paige Tembolt, on Way Clean Week coming up next week. And Whitney Johnson with the Weyburn and District Hospital Foundation on the Young Fellows Club of Weyburn's top-off contribution, bringing them to a big number. 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
1: Good morning. I'm Marna McManus. The Weyburn Police Service called to a local establishment in the early morning hours last Friday. Deputy Chief Shane St. John says they were responding to a report of a fight involving assault.
2: That investigation is still ongoing for all of that, but we got pretty good leads and there will be charges coming on that one.
1: St. John says the witness statements and video revealed one man attacked another with no provocation. The victim was transported to the hospital for further medical care.
2: And that's the best option. You know, you don't know how bad it is.
1: St. John adds, not only could the injuries be worse than they appear, being attacked is upsetting to a person who is just out with their friends trying to have fun. This was the second assault at a local establishment police responded to over the past 2 weeks. After winds ripped through the southeast last week, farmers are now assessing their fields as seeding season is ongoing. In some of the worst cases, seeds were almost ripped out of the ground. Agrologist Edgar Hammermeister.
3: The soil was blown down to the seed, like the seed had germinated and the tiny roots were hanging onto the soil, but the topsoil had blown right down to seeding depth that particular circumstance.
1: Hammermeister says the rain that came shortly after the wind was much appreciated. The Young Fellows Club of Weyburn officially taking its contribution to the Weyburn and District Hospital Foundation to $100,000 last week. Office manager Whitney Johnson says the giving began in the 90s.
4: They helped us out with some barbecues at our golf tournaments over a few years, and then they decided to top up that donation and round it up to $100,000. So, yeah, we're very grateful for them and their community support.
1: Johnson adds the foundation will continue raising funds for years to come to help ensure the new hospital has what's needed for patient care. Way Clean Week is returning to Weyburn next week, and residents are invited to help keep Weyburn looking its best by cleaning up the spaces we all share. This year's focus is on encouraging residents to care for the areas around their properties, including sidewalks, front streets, back alleys, and nearby shared spaces. Communications coordinator with the city, Paige Tembolt.
5: So this year's big focus is back alleys because they actually serve an important purpose just beyond beautiful appearance. When alleys become blocked with branches, yard waste, debris, it can really create drainage concerns. And it also makes it very hard for our graders and city equipment to safely maintain those spaces.
1: From June 1st to 5th, the city will also offer curbside pickup of bagged yard waste only, according to the usual refuse collection schedules. For these stories and more, visit discoverweyburn.com.
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1: The Richardson Pioneer Weyburn Red Wings goaltender Angelo Zoll is officially taking his game to the next level. He's committed to play NCAA Division Hockey at Augustana University. During the 2025 SJHL Finals run, Zoll posted a stellar .928 save percentage. He'll be reuniting with former teammate Max Chakrabarty in the NCAA. In minor lacrosse action last night, the U15 Young Fellows Thrashers traveled to Regina, battling Chaos Blue to a thrilling 5-5 tie. Julie LeBrec putting on a playmaker clinic with 4 points, while Paisley Bishara netted a pair. Bree Tookshire and Nash Missal also scored with assists from Mayhem Hyder, Derek Poteau, and Lincoln Lasco. Meanwhile, the U15 Dairy Queen Thrashers dominated on home ice, dismantling Regina Chaos Green 7-2. Ryder Stepp was unstoppable with 4 goals and an assist, Jeff Ferguson scoring twice and Austin Dorsch adding a single. Barrett Dennis set up 2, while Cooper Damon and Liam Hartfield each picked up a helper. Quite a pitcher's duel we witnessed in the Bronx yesterday. The Toronto Blue Jays clawing out a tense 2-1 victory over the New York Yankees, thanks to an absolute gem from rookie phenom Treya Savage. Ice Trey lived up to the nickname, chilling the Yankee bats over 6 dominant innings and striking out Aaron Judge 3 times. The Jays broke the scoreless tie in the 7th on an Andre Jimenez bases-loaded walk and hung on through a nervous 9th to secure the win. The Jays are looking to keep the momentum rolling at Yankee Stadium again today. Catch all the action on Saskatchewan's home of Blue Jays baseball, AM 1190. The first pitch is at 5.
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1: Cloudy skies today with a good chance of showers this afternoon and risk of a thunderstorm and a high of 16 degrees. Continued showers this evening, along with the risk of a thunderstorm and a low of 6. Cloudy skies for tomorrow. Good chance of showers in the morning and early into the afternoon, along with the risk of a thunderstorm and a high of 17. Sunshine and a high of 23 on Saturday. A mix of sun and cloud.

0: Out on Sunday, a slight chance of showers and a high of 27 and sunny skies on Monday with a high of 30 degrees. 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

0: 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I'm Dylan Fiesel hopping in for a minute because we're playing our 25K Payday.
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4: Cloudy skies for today with a good chance of showers this afternoon and risk of a thunderstorm, and a high of 16 degrees. Showers.

0: With a risk of a thunderstorm early this evening and a low of 6. Cloudy skies tomorrow. Good chance of showers in the morning into the afternoon, along with a risk of a thunderstorm. High 17. And sunshine and a high of 23 on Saturday. 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

0: Nate Holler and Ain't Like Me. It's on Country 106.7. I'm Dylan Fiesel, and we're playing Higher or Lower for our 25K payday.
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0: Now, we're playing Higher or Lower this morning. 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The item this morning, a one-night stay at the Executive King Suite at Bear Claw Casino and a hotel over at White Bear First Nation. 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It's got a jacuzzi tub, all the necessities. 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And congratulations to Robin, who was the first to text in the correct answer. 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So congratulations to Robin. 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
3: Hearing from Deputy Chief Shane St. John with the Wayburn Police Service on an assault happening last week, sending a person to the hospital. And agrologist Edgar Hammermeister shares on the effects of the extreme wind last week on crops in the region. 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
1: Good morning. I'm Marna McManus. An assault victim was transported to the Weyburn General Hospital in the early morning hours last Friday after being attacked at a local establishment. The person fled the scene before the police arrived, but Deputy Chief Shane St. John with the Weyburn Police Service says they have witnesses and video and will soon be making an arrest. St. John notes even if they don't think they're too badly injured, going to the hospital is the best way to ensure someone's safety.
2: By looking, it might not look that bad, but it's always best to go to the hospital, get checked out for further care, and if there's any injuries, then that could change the charges. It's an upsetting thing when someone attacks you. It's upsetting to that victim, no matter who it is. You know, it's upsetting to that person.
1: St. John adds this was the second assault at a local establishment in the last 2 weeks for Weyburn Police. Dry conditions leading into a massive windstorm last week, resulting in topsoil being stripped off the southeast fields. Agrologist Edgar Hammermeister says this is a huge impact to farmland value.
3: So much valuable topsoil blew in that wind. It's actually kind of traumatic for farmers. We haven't seen anything like that probably since the 1980s. And there was an incredible amount of value that was moving in the wind, unfortunately.
1: Producers will now have to hope for a quick seeding season with the occasional rain to keep soils moist. A top-off of $46,000 and some change to bring the Young Fellows Club of Weyburn up to $100,000 contributed overall to the Weyburn and District Hospital Foundation, this with a check presentation last week. Whitney Johnson says while the city's financial commitment to the new hospital is complete, the foundation goes on.
4: Every little bit helps, so yeah, we'll continue to raise money. As a foundation, we're not going anywhere, and there's always going to be needs to make sure, you know, Weyburn and the surrounding communities have the best health care available.
1: Construction is complete for the new hospital, which is set to open late this fall. The city of Weyburn wants residents to take care of the spaces we share. WayClean Week goes next week, and as part of the effort, the city will offer curbside pickup of bagged yard waste only from June 1st to June 5th on regular garbage pickup days. Paige Tenbolt is a communications coordinator with the city.
5: And this is really specific to the bagged grass clippings, weeds, leaves, that small garden debris that's going to be collected during WayClean Week. 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
1: The pipeline to the next level stays hot in Weyburn. Forward Josh Sale of the Richardson Pioneer Weyburn Red Wings is

officially locked in, committing to the University of Augustana Vikings in the ACAC. Sale was a massive piece of the Red Wings offense, racking up 30 goals and 72 total points over 81 games in a Weyburn uniform. He heads to collegiate ranks to reunite with former teammate Brayla Granger. In minor lacrosse action, the U15 Weyburn Young Fellows Thrashers, earning a hard-fought 5-5 draw against Regina Chaos Blue yesterday. Paisley Bishara lit the lamp twice, and Julie Lebrecht turned in a huge four-point performance. Nash Missal and Breed Tookshire added singles, with helpers

0: coming from Mayhem Hyder, Derek Poteau, and Lincoln Lasco. Back at home, the U15 Dairy Queen Thrashers cruising to a big 7-2 victory over Regina Chaos Green. Riders Step putting on a show with a 4-goal night. Jep Ferguson notching a pair and Austin Dorsch rounding out the goal scoring. Barrett Dennis chipped in with 2 assists alongside helpers from Cooper Damon and Liam Hartfield. A massive bounce back for the Toronto Blue Jays yesterday in New York when they fended off the Yankees 2-1 to guarantee a shot at a series split. It was an old school pitcher's duel, but the Jays eked out just enough offense, highlighted by a disciplined 7th inning rally. The win comes at a crucial time as the team navigates some tough news, with ace Jose Berríos officially undergoing Tommy John surgery. Spencer Miles is expected to take the mound this afternoon as Toronto fights to capture the series split before heading to Pittsburgh tomorrow. First pitch is at 5. Catch all the action on Saskatchewan's home of Blue Jays baseball, AM 1190.
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0: Cloudy skies today with a good chance of showers this afternoon and risk of a thunderstorm and a high of 16 degrees. Continued showers this evening along with the risk of a thunderstorm and a low of 6. Cloudy skies for tomorrow. Good chance of showers in the morning and early into the afternoon along with the risk of a thunderstorm and a high of 17. Sunshine and a high of 23 on Saturday. A mix of sun and cloud on Sunday. A slight chance of showers and a high of 27. And sunny skies on Monday with a high of 30 degrees. 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I'm Marna McManus.
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Good morning, I'm Sharon Church in for Derek Curry. If you're looking for something to do over the weekend, you gotta check out the first ever Artist Next Door Arts Festival. We'll chat more about that after Riley Green. Here's Change My Mind.

0: you're looking for something local and creative to do this weekend, the first ever Artist Next Door Arts Festival is happening Saturday at Knox Hall in Weyburn. The Plainsight Weyburn Art Collective is bringing together 22 local artist vendors along with live demonstrations throughout the day. 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The Artist Next Door Arts Festival runs Saturday from 10 till 4 at Knox Hall. 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
11: Cloudy skies for today with a good chance of showers this afternoon and risk of a thunderstorm and a high of 16 degrees. Showers with a risk of a thunderstorm early this evening and a low of 6. Cloudy skies tomorrow, good chance of showers in the morning into the afternoon along with a risk of a thunderstorm, high 17, and sunshine and a high of 23 on Saturday. 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

0: I'm on the events page and I see Moving and Grooving with Danny. 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
2: 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The Young Fellows Club of Weyburn reaching $100,000 in contributions to the Weyburn and District Hospital Foundation. And in sports, results from last night's Thrashers games and some commitments for Richardson Pioneer Weyburn Red Wings players. 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
2: Good morning. I'm Marna McManus. The Weyburn Police Service responded to a fight at a local licensed establishment on Friday. This after a man allegedly assaulted another man without provocation. He then fled the scene prior to police arrival. Deputy Chief Shane St. John says the investigation remains ongoing and charges are pending.
3: Unfortunately, this could be an assault causing, depending on how it comes back. Again, 2 weeks in a row where we've had someone attacked in a drinking establishment for really no reason. Don't like seeing that at all. That's not why someone goes out to have a good time to be attacked by an individual. It's just not acceptable. So let's hopefully we can get this person charged shortly.
2: The victim was transported to the hospital for further medical care, which St. John says is always the best course of action, just in case the injuries are worse than they appear. Some extreme wind last week blowing dust around the southeast, which is bad news for farmers. Agrologist Edgar Hammermeister says the scenario led to a loss in topsoil.
4: Farmers typically roll that land, and canola stubble is really quite brittle after winter. So it got crushed with the rolling process between the dry spell that we had through April and into May, and then that terrific wind that we had. The soil was really vulnerable under that circumstance.
2: Hammermeister says the value lost from all of that topsoil being disturbed can be significant. The Weyburn and District Hospital Foundation getting a big boost last week. Office Manager Whitney Johnson.
5: We had a check presentation from the Weyburn Young Fellows Club for $100,000. So they have been supporting the foundation since the 90s. They gave us some money in 1992.
2: She says the Young Fellows Club originally gave $10,000 to the hospital foundation in the 1990s and helped out with some golf tournaments over the years. They recently topped

0: it off with another $46,000 and some change to make it an even $100,000. She adds the foundation will continue raising funds to help furnish and equip the new hospital for years to come. 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WayClean Week returns to Weyburn next week. 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
0: The Richardson Pioneer Weyburn Red Wings goaltender Angelo Zoll is officially taking his game to the next level. He's committed to play NCAA Division Hockey at Augustana University. During the 2025 SJHL Finals run, Zoll posted a stellar .928 save percentage. He'll be reuniting with former teammate Mac Chakrabarty in the NCAA. In minor lacrosse action last night, the U15 Young Fellows Thrashers traveled to Regina, battling Chaos Blue to a thrilling 5-5 tie. Julie LeBrec putting on a playmaker clinic with 4 points, while Paisley Bishara netted a pair. Bree Tookshire and Nash Missal also scored with assists from Mayhem Hyder, Derek Poteau, and Lincoln Lasco. Meanwhile, the U15 Dairy Queen Thrashers dominated on home ice, dismantling Regina Chaos Green 7-2. Ryder Stepp was unstoppable with 4 goals and an assist, Jeff Ferguson scoring twice and Austin Dorsch adding a single. Barrett Dennis set up 2, while Cooper Damon and Liam Hartfield each picked up a helper. Quite a pitcher's duel we witnessed in the Bronx yesterday. The Toronto Blue Jays clawing out a tense 2-1 victory over the New York Yankees, thanks to an absolute gem from rookie phenom Treya Savage. Ice Trey lived up to the nickname, chilling the Yankee bats over 6 dominant innings and striking out Aaron Judge 3 times. The Jays broke the scoreless tie in the 7th on an Andre Jimenez bases-loaded walk and hung on through a nervous 9th to secure the win. The Jays are looking to keep the momentum rolling at Yankee Stadium again today. Catch all the action on Saskatchewan's home of Blue Jays baseball, AM 1190. The first pitch is at 5.
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0: Cloudy skies today with a good chance of showers this afternoon and risk of a thunderstorm and a high of 16 degrees. Continued showers this evening along with the risk of a thunderstorm and a low of 6. Cloudy skies for tomorrow, good chance of showers in the morning and early into the afternoon along with the risk of a thunderstorm and a high of 17. Sunshine and a high of 23 on Saturday. A mix of sun and cloud on Sunday, a slight chance of showers and a high of 27. And sunny skies on Monday with a high of 30 degrees. 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

0: plans? Are you a meticulous planner or more of a just get out of town and figure it out kind of person? Well, it seems like most of us prefer a spontaneous trip. Really? 67% of people enjoy trips more if they happen to be on a whim. And it seems like many of us don't actually care where we go on vacation as long as we're getting away. 73% of people say that they would be willing to take a trip to a surprise destination. Really? Am I just that much of a control freak that I would never want to be surprised with a mystery travel destination? Half the fun is planning, right? I would be the meticulous planner. I do suppose, though, if the trip wasn't coming out of my bank account, then sure, send me anywhere.
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3: Cloudy skies for today with a good chance of showers this afternoon and risk of a thunderstorm and a high of 16 degrees. Showers with a risk of a thunderstorm early this evening and a low of 6. Cloudy skies tomorrow, good chance of showers in the morning into the afternoon along with a risk of a thunderstorm, high 17, and sunshine and a high of 23 on Saturday. 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

Tim and the Glory Boys, Slow Go the Days. I'm Sharon Church. Morgan Griffith's on the way with Just Being Me. But first, here's Jelly Roll. Liar.

0: looking for weekend plans, the Weyburn Firefighters Association is hosting their Ignite the Night Firefighter Cabaret this Saturday at the Exhibition Hall. 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
6: Cloudy skies for today with a good chance of showers this afternoon and risk of a thunderstorm and a high of 16 degrees. Showers with a risk of a thunderstorm early this evening and a low of 6. Cloudy skies tomorrow, good chance of showers in the morning into the afternoon along with a risk of a thunderstorm, high 17, and sunshine and a high of 23 on Saturday. 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

me. When you're feeding that jukebox, stick to the rock. 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

0: Chad Brownlee, Dear Drunk Me. I'm Sharon Church in for Derek Curry. I'm wrapping up my morning here with you. Gonna take just a little power nap and I'll be back at noon. Have a good morning. We'll see you in a bit.
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1: Good morning. I'm Marna McManus. The Weyburn Police Service called to a local establishment in the early morning hours last Friday. Deputy Chief Shane St. John says they were responding to a report of a fight involving assault.
2: That investigation is still ongoing for all of that, but we got pretty good leads and there will be charges coming on that one.
1: St. John says the witness statements and video revealed one man attacked another with no provocation. The victim was transported to the hospital for further medical care.
2: And that's the best option. You know, you don't know how bad it is.
1: St. John adds, not only could the injuries be worse than they appear, being attacked is upsetting to a person who is just out with their friends trying to have fun. This was the second assault at a local establishment.

0: In some of the worst cases, seeds were almost ripped out of the ground. Agrologist Edgar Hammermeister.
1: The soil was blown down to the seed. Like the seed had germinated and the tiny roots were hanging onto the soil, but the topsoil had blown right down to seeding depth on that particular circumstance.
0: Hammermeister says the rain that came shortly after the wind was much appreciated. The Young Fellows Club of Weyburn officially taking its contribution to the Weyburn and District Hospital Foundation to $100,000 last week. Office manager Whitney Johnson says the giving began in the 90s.
2: They helped us out with some barbecues at our golf tournaments over a few years, and then they decided to top up that donation and round it up to $100,000. So, yeah, we're very grateful for them and their community support.
0: Johnson adds the foundation will continue raising funds for years to come to help ensure the new hospital has what's needed for patient care. Way Clean Week is returning to Weyburn next week, and residents are invited to help keep Weyburn looking its best by cleaning up the spaces we all share. This year's focus is on encouraging residents to care for the areas around their properties, including sidewalks, front streets, back alleys, and nearby shared spaces. Communications coordinator with the city, Paige Tembolt.
3: So this year's big focus is back alleys because they actually serve an important purpose just beyond beautiful appearance. When alleys become blocked with branches, yard waste, debris, it can really create drainage concerns. And it also makes it very hard for our graders and city equipment to safely maintain those spaces.
0: From June 1st to 5th, the city will also offer curbside pickup of bagged yard waste only, according to the usual refuse collection schedules. For these stories and more, visit discoverweyburn.com.
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0: The pipeline to the next level stays hot in Weyburn. Forward Josh Sale of the Richardson Pioneer Weyburn Red Wings is officially locked in, committing to the University of Augustana Vikings in the ACAC. Sale was a massive piece of the Red Wings offense, racking up 30 goals and 72 total points over 81 games in a Weyburn uniform. He heads to collegiate ranks to reunite with former teammate Brayla Granger. In minor lacrosse action, the U15 Weyburn Young Fellows Thrashers, earning a hard-fought 5-5 draw against Regina Chaos Blue yesterday. Paisley Bishara lit the lamp twice, and Julie Lebrecht turned in a huge four-point performance. Nash Missal and Breed Tookshurer added singles, with helpers coming from Mayhem Hyder, Derek Poteau, and Lincoln Lasco. Back at home, the U15 Dairy Queen Thrashers, cruising to a big 7-2 victory over Regina Chaos Green. Ryder Stepp putting on a show with a four-goal night, Jep Ferguson notching a pair, and Austin Dorsch rounding out the goal scoring. Barrett Dennis chipped in with two assists alongside helpers from Cooper Damon and Liam Hartfield. A massive bounce back for the Toronto Blue Jays yesterday in New York when they fended off the Yankees 2-1 to guarantee a shot at a series split. It was an old-school pitcher's duel, but the Jays eked out just enough offense, highlighted by a disciplined seventh-inning rally. The win comes at a crucial time as the team navigates some tough news, with ace Jose Berríos officially undergoing Tommy John surgery. Spencer Miles is expected to take the mound this afternoon as Toronto fights to capture the series split before heading to Pittsburgh tomorrow. First pitch is at 5. Catch all the action on Saskatchewan's home of Blue Jays baseball, AM 1190.
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0: Cloudy skies today with a good chance of showers this afternoon and risk of a thunderstorm and a high of 16 degrees. Continued showers this evening along with the risk of a thunderstorm and a low of 6. Cloudy skies for tomorrow, good chance of showers in the morning and early into the afternoon along with the risk of a thunderstorm and a high of 17. Sunshine and a high of 23 on Saturday. A mix of sun and cloud on Sunday, a slight chance of showers and a high of 27. And sunny skies on Monday with a high of 30 degrees. 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
4: Cloudy skies for today with a good chance of showers this afternoon and risk of a thunderstorm and a high of 16 degrees. Showers with a risk of a thunderstorm early this evening and a low of 6. Cloudy skies tomorrow, good chance of showers in the morning into the afternoon along with a risk of a thunderstorm, high 17, and sunshine and a high of 23 on Saturday. 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

0: Firefighters Association. I am the president. We are hosting Ignite the Night Firefighters Cabaret May 23rd. 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The tickets will be $25 per person. 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And if any businesses are looking to donate to the raffle table, it would be greatly appreciated. 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
5: Cloudy skies for today with a good chance of showers this afternoon and risk of a thunderstorm and a high of 16 degrees. Showers with a risk of a thunderstorm early this evening and a low of 6. Cloudy skies tomorrow, good chance of showers in the morning into the afternoon along with a risk of a thunderstorm. High 17 and sunshine and a high of 23 on Saturday. 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
1: Hearing from Deputy Chief Shane St. John with the Weyburn Police Service on an assault happening last week, sending a person to the hospital. And agrologist Edgar Hammermeister shares on the effects of the extreme wind last week on crops in the region. 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
1: Good morning. I'm Marna McManus. An assault victim was transported to the Weyburn General Hospital in the early morning hours last Friday after being attacked at a local establishment. The person fled the scene before the police arrived, but Deputy Chief Shane St. John with the Weyburn Police Service says they have witnesses and video and will soon be making an arrest. St. John notes even if they don't think they're too badly injured, going to the hospital is the best way to ensure someone's safety.
2: By looking, it might not look that bad, but it's always best to go to the hospital, get checked out for further care, and if there's any injuries, then that could change the charges. It's an upsetting thing when someone attacks you. It's upsetting to that victim, no matter who it is. You know, it's upsetting to that person.
1: St. John adds this was the second assault at a local establishment in the last 2 weeks for Weyburn Police. Dry conditions leading into a massive windstorm last week, resulting in topsoil being stripped off the southeast fields. Agrologist Edgar Hammermeister says this is a huge impact to farmland value.
3: So much valuable topsoil blew in that wind. It's actually kind of traumatic for farmers. We haven't seen anything like that probably since the 1980s. And there was an incredible amount of value that was moving in the wind, unfortunately.
1: Producers will now have to hope for a quick seeding season with the occasional rain to keep soils moist. A top-off of $46,000 and some change to bring the Young Fellows Club of Weyburn up to $100,000 contributed overall to the Weyburn and District Hospital Foundation, this with a check presentation last week. Whitney Johnson says while the city's financial commitment to the new hospital is complete, the foundation goes on.
4: Every little bit helps, so yeah, we'll continue to raise money. As a foundation, we're not going anywhere, and there's always going to be needs to make sure, you know, Weyburn and the surrounding communities have the best health care available.
1: Construction is complete for the new hospital, which is set to open late this fall. The city of Weyburn wants residents to take care of the spaces we share. WayClean Week goes next week, and as part of the effort, the city will offer curbside pickup of bagged yard waste only from June 1st to June 5th on regular garbage pickup days. Paige Tenbolt is a communications coordinator with the city.
5: And this is really specific to the bagged grass clippings, weeds, leaves, that small garden debris that's going to be collected during WayClean Week. 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
1: The Richardson Pioneer Weyburn Red Wings goaltender Angelo Zoll is officially taking his game to the next level. He's committed to play NCAA Division Hockey at Augustana University. During the 2025 SJHL Finals run, Zoll posted a stellar .928.

0: save percentage. He'll be reuniting with former teammate Max Chakrabarty in the NCAA. In minor lacrosse action last night, the U15 Young Fellows Thrashers traveled to Regina, battling Chaos Blue to a thrilling 5-5 tie. Julie LeBrac putting on a playmaker clinic with 4 points, while Paisley Bishara netted a pair. Bree Tookshire and Nash Missal also scored, with assists from Mayhem Hyder, Derek Poteau, and Lincoln Lasco. Meanwhile, the U15 Dairy Queen Thrashers dominated on home ice, dismantling Regina Chaos Green 7-2. Ryder Stepp was unstoppable with 4 goals and an assist, Jeff Ferguson scoring twice and Austin Dorsch adding a single. Barrett Dennis set up 2, while Cooper Damon and Liam Hartfield each picked up a helper. Quite a pitcher's duel we witnessed in the Bronx yesterday. The Toronto Blue Jays clawing out a tense 2-1 victory over the New York Yankees, thanks to an absolute gem from rookie phenom Treya Savage. Ice Trey lived up to the nickname, chilling the Yankee bats over 6 dominant innings and striking out Aaron Judge 3 times. The Jays broke the scoreless tie in the 7th on an Andre Jimenez bases-loaded walk and hung on through a nervous 9th to secure the win. The Jays are looking to keep the momentum rolling at Yankee Stadium again today. Catch all the action on Saskatchewan's home of Blue Jays baseball, AM 1190. The first pitch is at 5.
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0: Cloudy skies today with a good chance of showers this afternoon and risk of a thunderstorm and a high of 16 degrees. Continued showers this evening along with the risk of a thunderstorm and a low of 6. Cloudy skies for tomorrow, good chance of showers in the morning and early into the afternoon along with the risk of a thunderstorm and a high of 17. Sunshine and a high of 23 on Saturday. A mix of sun and cloud on Sunday, a slight chance of showers and a high of 27, and sunny skies on Monday with a high of 30 degrees. 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
3: Cloudy skies for today with a good chance of showers this afternoon and risk of a thunderstorm and a high of 16 degrees. Showers with a risk of a thunderstorm early this evening and a low of 6. Cloudy skies tomorrow, good chance of showers in the morning into the afternoon along with a risk of a thunderstorm, high 17, and sunshine and a high of 23 on Saturday. 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
4: Cloudy skies for today with a good chance of showers this afternoon and risk of a thunderstorm and a high of 16 degrees. Showers with a risk of a thunderstorm early this evening and a low of 6. Cloudy skies tomorrow, good chance of showers in the morning into the afternoon along with a risk of a thunderstorm, high 17, and sunshine and a high of 23 on Saturday. 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I'm Marna McManus.
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1: Deputy Chief Shane St. John with the Weyburn Police Service has more details on a semi-truck driver hitting a power pole and leaving without reporting the incident. And we've got the details on how Southeast farmers are faring with the weekly crop report from the Saskatchewan Ministry of Agriculture. It's all coming up in just a few. Stay tuned.
2: Manitoba has released its latest crop reports. We get all the details from Sonia Wilson, oilseed specialist with Manitoba Agriculture.
3: So we had some precipitation throughout Manitoba over the past week. We had the highest in Interlake and Northwest regions, and it actually had quite a range from 3 to 26 millimeters, with the most being seen at Minnetonka, about 26. Now, as you mentioned, we had quite a few high wind events, especially in the Southwest region, reaching up to 120 kilometers an hour. Especially on the Thursday and Friday before the weekend. So there was a lot of progress in seeding over the past week, but then over the weekend with some of the wind as well as the rain, there was a bit of a slowdown depending on the region.
2: That was Sonia Wilson, oilseed specialist with Manitoba Agriculture. For Golden West, I'm Corey Knute.
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1: Good afternoon. I'm Marna McManus. The Weyburn Police Service received a complaint last Tuesday of a semi-truck driver striking a Sask Power pole and causing damage. Deputy Chief Shane St. John says the more important issue was the driver left the scene without reporting the incident.
2: Yeah, they realized they hit it. Actually, the guy from the investigation, they got out of the vehicle and looked for damage on the semi, so they knew they damaged it, and then they still got in the semi and left. I know semi drivers worry about points and they worry about those consequences. But when you don't report those and we find out, it's a much more severe penalty by not reporting it.
1: St. John says while the driver may not have even gotten a ticket for hitting the pole, they most assuredly will now that they didn't report the incident. A pickup truck colliding with a semi-truck early this morning on Highway 39 near Yellowgrass. Stars Air Ambulance transported the driver of the pickup truck. The semi-truck driver was not injured in the incident, which occurred around 6:30. Yellowgrass Fire Rescue ensured all lanes of traffic were closed off until the scene was cleared by the RCMP. Take care of the places we share. WeClean Week returns to Weyburn next week. Communications coordinator with the City of Weyburn, Paige Temple.
3: It's really about encouraging residents to help care for the spaces we all share every day. So this year's focus is broader than just that litter pickup. We're really encouraging people to look at the areas around their homes. So that's in front of your property, including sidewalks and the curbs, and also those back alleys and shared neighborhood spaces.
1: To support the cleanup efforts, the city will also offer curbside pickup of bagged yard waste just from June 1st to 5th. Collection will take place on each residential area's regular garbage pickup day. According to the weekly crop report from the Saskatchewan Ministry of Agriculture, the crops are 41% in the ground here in the southeast. This is up 20% from the previous week and slightly behind the five-year regional average of 47%. Producers remain busy with seeding, pre-seed herbicide applications, land rolling, and rock picking. Calving is nearing completion, with livestock producers checking fences and beginning to move cattle out to pasture. This week, the southeast skies will have more storms overhead as rain is continued to be expected. Meteorologist with Environment Canada, Matt Loney, has more on the upcoming weather.
4: Been a risk of a thunder shower in the afternoon. Beyond that, so yeah, we do see some lingering instability for much of the week. The air mass is, you know, coming from the northwest, and we've seen that activity in Alberta for the last few days. So that's going to migrate slowly eastward into Saskatchewan.
1: Loney says while they don't expect any warning criteria, people should still be keeping their eyes on the skies. More details are coming up after sports. For these stories and more, visit discoverweyburn.com.
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1: It's a beautiful night for the finale of the high-stakes four-game set in the Bronx as the Toronto Blue Jays look to lock down a crucial series split against the New York Yankees. Toronto's riding high after scraping out a gritty 2-1 win last night, thanks to a masterpiece on the mound by rookie ace Treya Savage and some textbook execution from Vladdy Jr. But tonight, the slate is wiped clean. The Jays' bats need to come alive early to take the crowd out of it at Yankee Stadium. The first pitch is at 5 o'clock. Catch all the action on Saskatchewan's home of Blue Jays baseball, AM 1190. The Richardson Pioneer Weyburn Red Wings goaltender Angelo Zoll is officially taking his game to the next level. He's committed to play NCAA Division Hockey at Augustana University. During the 2025 SJHL Finals run, Zoll posted a stellar .928 save percentage. He'll be reuniting with former teammate Max Chakrabarty in the NCAA.
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1: Cloudy skies today with a good chance of showers this afternoon and risk of a thunderstorm and a high of 16 degrees. Continued showers this evening along with the risk of a thunderstorm and a low of 6. Cloudy skies for tomorrow, good chance of showers in the morning and early into the afternoon along with the risk of a thunderstorm and a high of 17. Sunshine and a high of 23 on Saturday. A mix of sun and cloud on Sunday, a slight chance of showers and a high of 27. And sunny skies on Monday with a high of 30 degrees. 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

0: the only one experiencing this every single morning. Now, I don't want to pit one group of moms against another. Definitely, I don't. But I almost miss the days when I had to wrangle a two-year-old into their clothes. Like, yes, it was exhausting. But you could wrestle that kid into an outfit of your choosing in about 3 minutes flat. But the rage that overtakes your body when you realize that your teenager has been awake for 40 minutes and has done nothing to get himself ready for school. I mean, the kid is now my size, so I don't think I could wrestle him. But oh, some days I wish I could.
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12: Cloudy skies this afternoon, a good chance of showers and risk of a thunderstorm with a high of 16. Showers expected for tonight with a risk of thunderstorm this evening and a low of 6 degrees. More clouds for tomorrow with a good chance of showers in the morning into the afternoon. Risk of thunderstorm early in the afternoon and a high of 17. And sunny skies for Saturday with a high of 23 degrees. 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

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Good afternoon. I'm Sharon Church. It's May 21st. 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The kids have been getting ready for school for like the past 9 months. And yet, every morning they act like they've never done it a day in their life. I can't be

0: Sharon Church. Is it time for a new job? Try the dinner table test. 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Imagine yourself sitting around the dinner table with your loved ones and someone asks, "Hey, how was your day?" Do you answer in an excited, positive way? Or is your response full of negativity? If it's the latter, it may be time to rethink your career. Now, I do think this makes sense. 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Okay, stay with me here. When your friends and family ask, "Hey, how's work?" and you answer, "Awesome," the conversation kind of ends there, right? But just imagine how the conversation would flow after you say, "Oh, guess what Susan in accounting did this time? You see, now we can bond over our mutual frustration with Susan."
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2: Cloudy skies this afternoon. A good chance of showers and risk of a thunderstorm with a high of 16. Showers expected for tonight with a risk of thunderstorm this evening and a low of 6 degrees. More clouds for tomorrow with a good chance of showers in the morning into the afternoon. Risk of thunderstorm early in the afternoon and a high of 17. And sunny skies for Saturday with a high of 23 degrees. 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

0: You know those lovely NSF fees, Hampshire and Church, non-sufficient funds, the ones where you're short like $3 and your bank responds by charging you $50 more? Well, new federal rules in Canada have officially capped NSF fees at $10 for personal bank accounts. And there are a couple other important changes too, like banks can't charge an NSF fee if you're short less than $10. And they can't repeatedly hammer you with multiple NSF fees within 2 business days on the same account. Now, the federal government says that this could save Canadians more than $600 million a year. Whoa! Now, this is especially important for those who are living paycheck to paycheck. Now, if you've been hit with fees recently, it might be worth checking your statements because these new rules kicked in March 12th.
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1: Good afternoon. I'm Marna McManus. A semi-truck driver striking a SAS power pole last Tuesday, causing damage and then leaving the scene before reporting the incident to police or to the property owner. Deputy Chief Shane St. John with the Weyburn Police Service.
2: It's a much more severe penalty by not reporting it. In this circumstance, due to a citizen's eyewitness and video, we were able to find the offender. I think I have these in here weekly lately, and we're finding the person.
1: St. John says the driver may even have avoided being charged for hitting the pole by reporting the incident to the police. The driver of a pickup truck was taken by Stars Air Ambulance this morning from the scene of a collision with a loaded semi-truck. The incident occurred around 6:30 on Highway 39 near Yellowgrass. All lanes of traffic were closed off with help from the Yellowgrass Fire Rescue while the scene was cleared by the RCMP. The semi-driver was not injured. Way Clean Week is returning to Weyburn next week, and residents are invited to help keep Weyburn looking its best by cleaning up the spaces we all share. This year's focus is on encouraging residents to care for the areas around their properties, including sidewalks, front streets, back alleys, and nearby shared spaces. Communications coordinator with the city, Paige Tembolt.
3: So this year's big focus is back alleys because they actually serve an important purpose just beyond beautiful appearance. When alleys become blocked with branches, yard waste, debris, it can really create drainage concerns. And it also makes it very hard for our graders and city equipment to safely maintain those spaces.
1: From June 1st to 5th, the city will also offer curbside pickup of bagged yard waste only, according to the usual refuse collection schedules. Producers here in the southeast have reached 41% complete.

0: For seeding over the past week. The weekly crop report from the Saskatchewan Ministry of Agriculture shows pulse crops at the forefront of seeding completion. And with precipitation recharging the topsoil moisture, most reports are indicating conditions are now adequate. Cropland topsoil moisture is 22% surplus, 74% adequate, and 4% short. Thunderstorms are expected to pop in and out of the southeast this week before warming up this weekend. Meteorologist with Environment Canada, Matt Loney, says whether this means the start of a warm summer is anyone's guess.
1: Computer models are kind of finicky for anything beyond about Sunday. So we'll see if those highest temperatures actually get realized on Monday. Depending on which computer model you trust, they're giving a fairly wide range of possibilities beyond Sunday.
0: He says for the time being, temperatures will be seasonal as thunderstorms move overhead. We'll have all the details on what we can expect weather-wise coming up in our five-day forecast after sports. For these stories and more, visit discoverweyburn.com.
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0: It all comes down to one game tonight at Yankee Stadium. The Blue Jays and Yankees wrap up a hard-fought four-game series. And for Toronto, the mission is simple. Secure the split and head home with some serious wind in their sails. Last night was a pure old-school pitcher's duel, but tonight we can expect this strategy to shift. Toronto's lineup has been fighting hard for runs this series, and the Jays will need to lock in. Getting a win in this stadium is never easy, but after a clutch win last night, the confidence is high in that visitor's dugout. Spencer Miles is expected to take the mound with the first pitch at 5 o'clock. Catch all the action on Saskatchewan's home of Blue Jays baseball, AM 1190. The pipeline to the next level stays hot in Weyburn. Forward Josh Sale officially committing to the University of Augustana Vikings in the ACAC. Sale was a massive piece of the Red Wings offense, racking up 30 goals and 72 total points over 81 games in a Weyburn uniform. He heads to collegiate ranks to reunite with former teammate Bray LaGranger.
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0: Cloudy skies this afternoon with a good chance of showers and risk of a thunderstorm and a high of 16 degrees. Showers tonight with the risk of a thunderstorm early in the evening and a low of 6. Cloudy skies tomorrow with a good chance of showers in the morning. Continuing into the afternoon, and we'll also have a risk of a thunderstorm. High 17. Sunshine and a high of 23 on Saturday. A mix of sun and cloud for Sunday. A slight chance of showers and a high of 27. And sunny skies with a high of 30 degrees on Monday. 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
4: Cloudy skies this afternoon. A good chance of showers and risk of a thunderstorm with a high of 16. Showers expected for tonight with a risk of thunderstorm this evening and a low of 6 degrees. More clouds for tomorrow with a good chance of showers in the morning into the afternoon. Risk of thunderstorm early in the afternoon and a high of 17. And sunny skies for Saturday with a high of 23 degrees. You can stay connected to local forecasts and stream us anywhere by downloading our Discover Weyburn app. I'm Marna McManus.
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Howard Union. Good afternoon. I'm Sharon Church. I've got your sort of sports report coming up. Just on the other side of 1:30 after Dierks Bentley 5150. But first, here's Shaboozy of our song.

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10: Cloudy skies this afternoon. A good chance of showers and risk of a thunderstorm with a high of 16. Showers expected for tonight with a risk of thunderstorm this evening and a low of 6 degrees. More clouds for tomorrow with a good chance of showers in the morning into the afternoon. Risk of thunderstorm early in the afternoon and a high of 17. And sunny skies for Saturday with a high of 23 degrees. 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

0: 950. Good afternoon. I'm Sharon Church, and it's now time for your Sorta Sports Report. Vegas beat Colorado last night. They lead the West Final 1-0. This is the game I'm more interested in, just barely slightly, though. Montreal plays Carolina tonight in Game 1 of the Eastern Conference Final. Now, Carolina has had 11 days off, and from what I hear, that's not exactly a good thing. No. If you're cheering for the Habs, it is a good thing. The hope would be that the Hurricanes have gone cold during their break. I guess we'll see tonight.
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1: Good afternoon. I'm Marna McManus. The Weyburn Police Service charging a semi-truck driver who struck a SAS power pole last Tuesday, causing damage, but then leaving the scene without reporting it. Deputy Chief Shane St. John says he sees this too often, and it's just not worth not reporting an incident.
2: You might not get a ticket, but now that you don't report it, 100% you're getting a fine, because you didn't report it, so that's your ticket. So it's just always way better to take responsibility for your actions. And if they don't know what to do, then call police, and we'll assist with that, right? Yeah. If they don't know who the property owner is, then call us. We'll help out with all of that.
1: St. John adds they were able to identify the driver thanks to an eyewitness who also captured the incident on video. All lanes were closed for a couple of hours this morning on Highway 39 near Yellowgrass. This due to a collision between a pickup truck and a loaded semi-truck. While the driver of the pickup was taken by Stars Air Ambulance, the semi-driver was not injured in the incident. RCMP, EMS, and Yellowgrass Fire Rescue were on the scene to ensure safety while things were cleared. The City of Weyburn wants residents to take care of the spaces we share. Way Clean,

0: It goes next week, and as part of the effort, the city will offer curbside pickup of bagged yard waste only from June 1st to June 5th on regular garbage pickup days. Paige Tenbolt is a communications coordinator with the city.
1: And this is really specific to the bagged grass clippings, weeds, leaves, that small garden debris that's going to be collected during WayClean Week. Materials like branches, loose debris, furniture, construction waste, household garbage, that's not going to be collected in these curbside bags.
0: Organizations, businesses, schools, service clubs, and community groups interested in participating in WayClean Week can contact the city's engineering department to arrange for cleanup supplies, including gloves and garbage bags. Producers here in the southeast remain busy with seeding, pre-seed herbicide applications, land rolling, and rock picking. With calving nearing completion, livestock producers are checking fences and starting to move cattle out to pasture. According to the weekly crop report from the Saskatchewan Ministry of Agriculture for the period of May 12th to 18th, area farmers now have 41% of the crop in the ground, up 20% from the previous week. Thunderstorms will continue to be seen this week as a persistent series of storms moves across the southeast. Environment Canada meteorologist Matt Loney says we should be able to avoid anything overly dangerous.
2: At this point, we're not expecting too much in the way of alerts, but it is possible. Monitoring the weather is job one in the spring and summer months for severe weather. So certainly the potential is never ruled out, but keep your eye on the sky.
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0: It's a beautiful night for the finale of the high-stakes four-game set in the Bronx as the Toronto Blue Jays look to lock down a crucial series split against the New York Yankees. Toronto's riding high after scraping out a gritty 2-1 win last night, thanks to a masterpiece on the mound by rookie ace Treya Savage and some textbook execution from Vladdy Jr. But tonight, the slate is wiped clean. The Jays bats need to come alive early to take the crowd out of it at Yankee Stadium. The first pitch is at 5 o'clock. Catch all the action on Saskatchewan's home of Blue Jays baseball, AM 1190. The Richardson Pioneer Weyburn Red Wings goaltender Angelo Zoll is officially taking his game to the next level. He's committed to play NCAA Division Hockey at Augustana University. During the 2025 SJHL Finals run, Zoll posted a stellar .928 save percentage. He'll be reuniting with former teammate Max Chakrabarty in the NCAA.
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0: Cloudy skies this afternoon with a good chance of showers and risk of a thunderstorm, and a high of 16 degrees. Showers tonight with the risk of a thunderstorm early in the evening and a low of 6. Cloudy skies tomorrow with a good chance of showers in the morning, continuing into the afternoon, and we'll also have a risk of a thunderstorm. High 17. Sunshine and a high of 23 on Saturday. A mix of sun and cloud for Sunday, a slight chance of showers and a high of 27. And sunny skies with a high of 30 degrees on Monday. 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
8: Cloudy skies this afternoon. A good chance of showers and risk of a thunderstorm with a high of 16. Showers expected for tonight with a risk of thunderstorm this evening and a low of 6 degrees. More clouds for tomorrow with a good chance of showers in the morning into the afternoon. Risk of thunderstorm early in the afternoon and a high of 17. And sunny skies for Saturday with a high of 23 degrees. 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
5: Cloudy skies this afternoon. A good chance of showers and risk of a thunderstorm with a high of 16. Showers expected for tonight with a risk of thunderstorm this evening and a low of 6 degrees. More clouds for tomorrow with a good chance of showers in the morning into the afternoon. Risk of thunderstorm early in the afternoon and a high of 17. And sunny skies for Saturday with a high of 23 degrees. 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
1: Here's an interesting story, especially coming up to wedding season here. One newlywed couple in England couldn't decide whose last name to take. So Brett Borland and Georgie Abella announced at their wedding reception that there would be a battle of the surnames competition. Their families competed in tug of war, potato sack races, and other goofy games, all in their wedding clothes, mind you, to decide the couple's last name. In the end, Team Borland won. Is this for real? Like, could you leave something like that up to chance? Maybe the husband knew that he had like a really athletic family and it was in the bag. I feel like if they were fun enough to leave it up to chance, they could have blended the names together, right? Borland and Abella, Bora Belland, right? All the letters are there. Maybe not.
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1: Good afternoon. I'm Marna McManus. The Weyburn Police Service received a complaint last Tuesday of a semi-truck driver striking a Sask Power pole and causing damage. Deputy Chief Shane St. John says the more important issue was the driver left the scene without reporting the incident.
2: Yeah, they realized they hit it. Actually, the guy from the investigation, they got out of the vehicle and looked for damage on the semi, so they knew they damaged it, and then they still got in the semi and left. I know semi drivers worry about points and they worry about those consequences, but when you don't report those and we find out, it's a much more severe penalty by not reporting it.
1: St. John says while the driver may not have even gotten a ticket for hitting the pole, they most assuredly will now that they didn't report the incident. A pickup truck colliding with a semi-truck early this morning on Highway 39 near Yellowgrass. Stars Air Ambulance transported the driver of the pickup truck. The semi-truck driver was not injured in the incident, which occurred around 6:30. Yellowgrass Fire Rescue ensured all lanes of traffic were closed off until the scene was cleared by the RCMP. Take care of the places we share. WeClean Week returns to Weyburn next week. Communications coordinator with the City of Weyburn, Paige Temple.
3: It's really about encouraging residents to help care for the spaces we all share every day. So this year's focus is broader than just that litter pickup. We're really encouraging people to look at the areas around their homes. So that's in front of your property, including sidewalks and the curbs, and also those back alleys and shared neighborhood spaces.
1: To support the cleanup efforts, the city will also offer curbside pickup of bagged yard waste just from June 1st to 5th. Collection will take place on each residential area's regular garbage pickup day. According to the weekly crop report from the Saskatchewan Ministry of Agriculture, the crops are 41% in the ground here in the southeast. This is up 20% from the previous week and slightly behind the five-year regional average of 47%. Producers remain busy with seeding, pre-seed herbicide applications, land rolling, and rock picking. Calving is nearing completion, with livestock producers checking fences and beginning to move cattle out to pasture. This week, the southeast skies will have more storms overhead as rain is continued to be expected. Meteorologist with Environment Canada, Matt Loney, has more on the upcoming weather.
4: Been a risk of a thunder shower in the afternoon. Beyond that, so yeah, we do see some lingering instability for much of the week. The air mass is coming from the northwest, and we've seen that activity in Alberta for the last few days. So that's going to migrate slowly eastward into Saskatchewan.
1: Loney says while they don't expect any warning criteria, people should still be

0: 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More details are coming up after sports. For these stories and more, visit discoverwayburn.com.
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0: It all comes down to one game tonight at Yankee Stadium. The Blue Jays and Yankees wrap up a hard-fought four-game series. And for Toronto, the mission is simple. Secure the split and head home with some serious wind in their sails. Last night was a pure old-school pitcher's duel, but tonight we can expect the strategy to shift. Toronto's lineup has been fighting hard for runs this series, and the Jays will need to lock in. Getting a win in this stadium is never easy, but after a clutch win last night, the confidence is high in that visitor's dugout. Spencer Miles is expected to take the mound with the first pitch at 5 o'clock. Catch all the action on Saskatchewan's home of Blue Jays baseball, AM 1190. The pipeline to the next level stays hot in Weyburn. Forward Josh Sale officially committing to the University of Augustana Vikings in the ACAC. Sale was a massive piece of the Red Wings offense, racking up 30 goals and 72 total points over 81 games in a Weyburn uniform. He heads to collegiate ranks to reunite with former teammate Brayla Granger.
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0: Cloudy skies this afternoon with a good chance of showers and risk of a thunderstorm and a high of 16 degrees. Showers tonight with the risk of a thunderstorm early in the evening and a low of 6. Cloudy skies tomorrow with a good chance of showers in the morning. Continuing into the afternoon, and we'll also have a risk of a thunderstorm. High 17. Sunshine and a high of 23 on Saturday. A mix of sun and cloud for Sunday. A slight chance of showers and a high of 27. And sunny skies with a high of 30 degrees on Monday. 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I'm Marna McManus.
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0: Change My Mind. Hey, I'm Sharon Church. Apparently, women online are begging men to retire the everyday flip-flop. Huh, I didn't know that. Flip-flops. I love wearing flip-flops, but I do think there's a difference between stylish sandals or stylish flip-flops and gas station flip-flops. Yeah, there's a difference. What I can't wrap my mind around, though, is the no socks with dress shoes look. I don't get that. Socks and sandals make more sense to me than that, but maybe that just makes me old. Oh, no!
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1: Now, Discover Weyburn weather.
6: Cloudy skies this afternoon, a good chance of showers and risk of a thunderstorm with a high of 16. Showers expected for tonight with a risk of thunderstorm this evening and a low of 6 degrees. More clouds for tomorrow with a good chance of showers in the morning into the afternoon. Risk of thunderstorm early in the afternoon and a high of 17. And sunny skies for

0: Malone and Blake Shelton, Pour Me a Drink. Good afternoon, I'm Sharon Church. Speaking of pouring some drinks, it's National Tea Day, also National Chardonnay Day. Here's a question about tea, though. I was told, or rather ridiculed, for putting sugar in my tea. People put sugar in their tea. Probably not at the excessive amounts that I do, but still,
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5: Cloudy skies this afternoon. A good chance of showers and risk of a thunderstorm with a high of 16. Showers expected for tonight with a risk of thunderstorm this evening and a low of 6 degrees. More clouds for tomorrow with a good chance of showers in the morning into the afternoon. Risk of thunderstorm early in the afternoon and a high of 17. And sunny skies for Saturday with a high of 23 degrees. 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

0: Sharon Church. I'd prefer not to think about gas right now. Thank you very much, but we can sing about it. We're going to take just a little break, but we'll get you back into the tunes before 4 o'clock. I see the Reklaws on the way. Same with Max McNown. Better Me For You is coming up next.
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2: Deputy Chief Shane St. John with the Weyburn Police Service has more details on a semi-truck driver hitting a power pole and leaving without reporting the incident. And we've got the details on how Southeast farmers are faring with the weekly crop report from the Saskatchewan Ministry of Agriculture. It's all coming up in just a few. Stay tuned.
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1: Good afternoon. I'm Marna McManus. A semi-truck driver striking a SAS power pole last Tuesday, causing damage and then leaving the scene before reporting the incident to police or to the property owner. Deputy Chief Shane St. John with the Weyburn Police Service.
2: It's a much more severe penalty by not reporting it. In this circumstance, due to a citizen's eyewitness and video, we were able to find the offender. I think I have these in here weekly lately, and we're finding the person.
1: St. John says the driver may even have avoided being charged for hitting the pole by reporting the incident to the police. The driver of a pickup truck was taken by Stars Air Ambulance this morning from the scene of a collision with a loaded semi-truck. The incident occurred around 6:30 on Highway 39 near Yellowgrass. All lanes of traffic were closed off with help from the Yellowgrass Fire Rescue while the scene was cleared by the RCMP. The semi-driver was not injured. Way Clean Week is returning to Weyburn next week, and residents are invited to help keep Weyburn looking its best by cleaning up the spaces we all share. This year's focus is on encouraging residents to care for the areas around their properties, including sidewalks, front streets, back alleys, and nearby shared spaces. Communications coordinator with the city, Paige Tembolt.
3: So this year's big focus is back alleys because they actually serve an important purpose just beyond beautiful appearance. When alleys become blocked with branches, yard waste, debris, it can really create drainage concerns. And it also makes it very hard for our graders and city equipment to safely maintain those spaces.
1: From June 1st to 5th, the city will also offer curbside pickup of bagged yard waste only, according to the usual refuse collection schedules. Producers here in the southeast have reached 41% completion for seeding over the past week. The weekly crop report from the Saskatchewan Ministry of Agriculture shows pulse crops at the forefront of seeding completion. And with precipitation recharging the topsoil moisture, most reports are indicating conditions are now adequate. Cropland topsoil moisture is 22% surplus, 74% adequate, and 4% short. Thunderstorms are expected to pop in and out of the southeast this week before warming up this weekend. Meteorologist with Environment Canada, Matt Loney, says whether this means the start of a warm summer is anyone's guess.
4: Computer models are kind of finicky for anything beyond about Sunday. So we'll see if those highest temperatures actually get realized on Monday. Depending on which computer model you trust, they're giving a fairly wide range of possibilities beyond Sunday.
1: He says for the time being, temperatures will be seasonal as thunderstorms move overhead. We'll have all the details on what we can expect weather-wise coming up in our 5-day forecast after sports. For these stories and more, visit discoverweyburn.com.

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1: It's a beautiful night for the finale of the high-stakes four-game set in the Bronx as the Toronto Blue Jays look to lock down a crucial series split against the New York Yankees. Toronto's riding high after scraping out a gritty 2-1 win last night, thanks to a masterpiece on the mound by rookie ace Treya Savage and some textbook execution from Vladdy Jr. But tonight, the slate is wiped clean. The Jays bats need to come alive early to take the crowd out of it at Yankee Stadium. The first pitch is at 5 o'clock. Catch all the action on Saskatchewan's home of Blue Jays baseball, AM 1190. The Richardson Pioneer Weyburn Red Wings goaltender Angelo Zoll is officially taking his game to the next level. He's committed to play NCAA Division Hockey at Augustana University. During the 2025 SJHL Finals run, Zoll posted a stellar .928 save percentage. He'll be reuniting with former teammate Max Chakrabarty in the NCAA.
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1: Cloudy skies this afternoon with a good chance of showers and risk of a thunderstorm and a high of 16 degrees. Showers tonight with the risk of a thunderstorm early in the evening and a low of 6. Cloudy skies tomorrow with a good chance of showers in the morning, continuing into the afternoon, and we'll also have a risk of a thunderstorm. High 17, sunshine and a high of 23 on Saturday. A mix of sun and cloud for Sunday, a slight chance of showers and a high of 27. And sunny skies with a high of 30 degrees on Monday. 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

0: May 21st. The kids have been getting ready for school for the past 9 months. And yet, every morning they act like they've never done it a day in their life. I can't be the only one struggling with this right now. Now, I don't want to pit one group of moms against another. I do not. But I almost miss the days when I had to wrangle a two-year-old into their clothes. Sure, it was exhausting, but you could wrestle that kid into an outfit of your choosing in about 3 minutes flat. But the rage that overtakes your body when you realize that your teenager has been awake for 40 minutes and has done nothing to get himself ready for school. I mean, the kid is now my size, so I don't think I could wrestle him. Oh, boy. But there are some days I wish I could.
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4: Showers tonight with a risk of a thunderstorm this evening and a low of 6 degrees. Cloudy tomorrow with a good chance of showers in the morning into the afternoon. Risk of a thunderstorm early in the afternoon and a high of 17. Clouds moving out tomorrow night with a low of 6 and we'll have sunshine on Saturday with a high of 23. 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

Is it time for a new job? Try the dinner table test. Tam, Sharon, Church. We'll chat more about that after George Burge. But first, here's Nate Holler. Yeah.

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Try the dinner table test. 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Now, the test is pretty simple. Just imagine yourself sitting around the dinner table with your loved ones and someone asks, how was your day? Do you answer in an excited, positive way? Or is your response full of negativity? Now, if it's the latter, it may be time to rethink your career. Now, yes, this test makes sense. However, I think having a

0: 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Stick with me here. When your friends and family ask, hey, how's work? And you answer, awesome. The conversation ends right there. But just imagine how the conversation would flow after you say, ugh, guess what Susan in accounting did this time? See, now we can bond over our mutual frustration with Susan.
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12: Showers tonight with a risk of a thunderstorm this evening and a low of 6 degrees. Cloudy tomorrow with a good chance of showers in the morning into the afternoon. Risk of a thunderstorm early in the afternoon and a high of 17. Clouds moving out tomorrow night with a low of 6 and we'll have sunshine on Saturday with a high of 23. Get the latest forecast at your fingertips by clicking the sun icon on the Discover Weyburn app. I'm Marna McManus.
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0: You know those lovely NSF fees, non-sufficient funds, hey, I'm Sharon Church, the ones where you're short like $3 and then your bank responds by charging you $50 more. Well, new federal rules in Canada have officially capped NSF fees at $10 for personal bank accounts. There are a couple other important changes too, like banks can't charge an NSF fee if you're short less than $10, and they can't repeatedly hammer you with multiple NSF fees within 2 business days on the same account. Now, the federal government says that this could save Canadians more than $600 million a year, especially people living paycheck to paycheck. Now, if you've been hit with these fees recently, it actually might be worth checking your statements because these new rules kicked in March 12th.
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2: Hearing from Deputy Chief Shane St. John with the Weyburn Police Service on an assault happening last week, sending a person to the hospital. And agrologist Edgar Hammermeister shares on the effects of the extreme wind last week on crops in the region. These stories and more in just a few short moments. You can also get the latest on discoverweyburn.com.
3: Seeding continues across the prairies. Here now with a look at the latest Manitoba crop report is oilseed specialist Sonia Wilson.
4: So we're sitting at about 37% seeded last year, and this is for all crops. Last year we were at 57%, but the five-year average is 43%, so we're sitting just below that. In terms of what's been seeded, mainly spring wheat has gone in, as well as some corn has gone in, but there is some concern around just chilling with the colder temperatures that we had here. There's just been a start of barley on oats in some of the region. In terms of oil seeds, we've had a bit of canola go in, some sunflowers, and very limited flax, but that would be coming up. And again, we're looking for some of those warmer temperatures to move through those early growth stages.
3: That was Sonia Wilson with Manitoba Agriculture. For Golden West, I'm Corey Canute.
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1: Good afternoon. I'm Marna McManus. The Weyburn Police Service charging a semi-truck driver who struck a SAS power pole last Tuesday, causing damage, but then leaving the scene without reporting it. Deputy Chief Shane St. John says he sees this too often, and it's just not worth not reporting an incident.
2: You might not get a ticket, but now that you don't report it, 100% you're getting a fine because you didn't report it. So that's your ticket. So it's just always way better to take responsibility for your actions. And if they don't know what to do, then call police and we'll assist with that, right? Yeah. If they don't know who the property owner is, then call us. We'll help out with all of that.
1: St. John adds they were able to identify the driver thanks to an eyewitness who also captured the incident on video. All lanes were closed for a couple of hours this morning on Highway 39 near Yellowgrass. This due to a collision between a pickup truck and a loaded semi-truck. While the driver of the pickup was taken by Stars Air Ambulance, the semi-driver was not injured in the incident. RCMP, EMS, and Yellowgrass Fire Rescue were on the scene to ensure safety while things were cleared. The City of Weyburn wants residents to take care of the spaces we share. WayClean Week goes next week, and as part of the effort, the city will offer curbside pickup of bagged yard waste only from June 1st to June 5th on

0: regular garbage pickup days. Paige Tenbolt is a communications coordinator with the city.
1: And this is really specific to the bagged grass clippings, weeds, leaves, that small garden debris that's going to be collected during Wake Clean Week. Materials like branches, loose debris, furniture, construction waste, household garbage, that's not going to be collected in these curbside bags.
0: Organizations, businesses, schools, service clubs, and community groups interested in participating in Wake Clean Week can contact the city's engineering department to arrange for cleanup supplies, including gloves and garbage bags. Producers here in the southeast remain busy with seeding, pre-seed herbicide applications, land rolling, and rock picking. With calving nearing completion, livestock producers are checking fences and starting to move cattle out to pasture. According to the weekly crop report from the Saskatchewan Ministry of Agriculture for the period of May 12th to 18th, area farmers now have 41% of the crop in the ground, up 20% from the previous week. Thunderstorms will continue to be seen this week as a persistent series of storms moves across the southeast. Environment Canada meteorologist Matt Loney says we should be able to avoid anything overly dangerous.
2: At this point, we're not expecting too much in the way of alerts, but it is possible. Monitoring the weather is job one in the spring and summer months for severe weather. So certainly the potential is never ruled out, but keep your eye on the sky.
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0: It all comes down to one game tonight at Yankee Stadium. The Blue Jays and Yankees wrap up a hard-fought four-game series. And for Toronto, the mission is simple. Secure the split and head home with some serious wind in their sails. Last night was a pure old-school pitcher's duel, but tonight we can expect this strategy to shift. Toronto's lineup has been fighting hard for runs this series, and the Jays will need to lock in. Getting a win in this stadium is never easy. But after a clutch win last night, the confidence is high in that visitor's dugout. Spencer Miles is expected to take the mound. The first pitch is coming up in just a few short moments. Catch all the action on Saskatchewan's home of Blue Jays baseball, AM 1190. The pipeline to the next level stays hot in Weyburn. Forward Josh Sale officially committing to the University of Augustana Vikings in the ACAC. Sale was a massive piece of the Red Wings offense, racking up 30 goals and 72 total points over 81 games in a Weyburn uniform. He heads to collegiate ranks to reunite with former teammate Bray LeGrandeur.
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0: Showers tonight with the risk of a thunderstorm early in the evening and a low of 6. Cloudy skies tomorrow with a good chance of showers in the morning. Continuing into the afternoon, and we'll also have a risk of a thunderstorm. High 17. Clouds moving out tomorrow night with a low of 6. Sunshine and a high of 23 on Saturday. A mix of sun and cloud for Sunday. A slight chance of showers and a high of 27. And sunny skies with a high of 30 degrees on Monday. 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

0: Dylan Scott, what he'll never have. Hey, I'm Sharon Church, and it's now time for your sort of sports report. Vegas beat Colorado last night. They lead the West Final 1-0. But the game I'm more interested in, just slightly more, but still, Montreal plays Carolina tonight in Game 1 of the Eastern Conference Final. Now, Carolina has had 11 days off, and from what I hear, that's not exactly a good thing. If you're cheering for the Habs, the hope would be that the Hurricanes have gone cold during this 11-day hiatus. I guess we'll see tonight, though. Go Habs, go!
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6: Showers tonight with a risk of a thunderstorm this evening and a low of 6 degrees. Cloudy tomorrow with a good chance of showers in the morning into the afternoon. Risk of a thunderstorm early in the afternoon and a high of 17. Clouds moving out tomorrow night with a low of 6 and we'll have sunshine on Saturday with a high of 23. Get the latest forecast at your fingertips.

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0: interesting story, especially with wedding season upon us. One newlywed couple in England couldn't decide whose last name to take. So Brett Borland and Georgie Abella announced at their wedding reception that there would be a Battle of the Surnames competition. Their families competed in tug of war, potato sack races, other goofy games, all in their wedding clothes, mind you, to decide the couple's last name. And in the end, Team Borland won. Is this for real? Like, would you leave something like that up to chance? Maybe the husband knew that he had a really athletic family and it was in the bag. Now, I feel like if they were fun enough to leave it up to chance, they could have had like a fun blended name, right? Put together Borland and Abella. Bora Belland. All the letters are there. Maybe not.
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11: Showers tonight with a risk of a thunderstorm this evening and a low of 6 degrees. Cloudy tomorrow with a good chance of showers in the morning into the afternoon. Risk of a thunderstorm early in the afternoon and a high of 17. Clouds moving out tomorrow night with a low of 6, and we'll have sunshine on Saturday with a high of 23. 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

0: down. I'm Sharon Church. Women online are apparently begging men to retire the everyday flip-flop. I did not know that. Flip-flops. I like flip-flops. I love wearing flip-flops. Why can't the guys wear them too? 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But what I can't wrap my mind around is the no socks with dress shoes look. I don't get that. Socks and sandals make more sense to me than that, which probably makes me sound really old. Oh, no.
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2: Deputy Chief Shane St. John with the Weyburn Police Service has more details on a semi-truck driver hitting a power pole and leaving without reporting the incident. And we've got the details on how Southeast farmers are faring with the weekly crop report from the Saskatchewan Ministry of Agriculture. It's all coming up in just a few. Stay tuned.
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